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Paul Simon with the song at number 7 in popularity again this week. It's titled Late in the Evening. The next song in our countdown marks the debut of a new record label. It's Quincy Jones's label called Q West Records. And the very first release on that label is at number 6 in our survey. Here's George Benson with Give Me the Night.

Gloria Gaynor, that song written in 1978, recorded, released 1979, and spent three non-consecutive weeks at number one in the U.S. Billboard Hot 100 chart. Written about a guy

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0: 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Who is it? 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